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11: Stats, heating, cooling, and appliance forecast tonight. Clear. We'll see an overnight low of 46. Beautiful weekend ahead. Sunny 70 tomorrow. Sunny 73 on Sunday. 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

Mix 106.9, Brian Morgan with you tonight. Thank you so much for hanging out. Had a lot of fun. Chad back on Monday. Delilah is next, and I will talk to you again soon.

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0: You ever heard the expression, like ripples on the water? They talk about how when you throw a stone in the water or throw a stick of wood in the water, the ripples spread and spread and spread. And your life, your love is like that. You might direct love towards one person. You might do something kind for one person, but the ripples spread and spread and spread. When you are kind, when you do something generous for one person, that person may not appreciate it. They may not even thank you. But the effects of that love ripple outwards. I promise you it's true. But here's the difference between throwing the rock in the water and the effects of love. When you throw a rock in the water, after a while, the ripples dissipate. They get smaller and smaller as they spread outward. But when you put your love into this world, the ripples don't dissipate. They get broader and bigger and stronger. It's true. When you do a kindness for somebody, when you give of yourself unselfishly, when you stop focusing on me, me, me, give me mine, mine, mine. I want to look at me. I want to talk about me. I want to think about me. I want to go to this class. I want to take this workshop. Me, me, me. And you start thinking, how can I bless someone else? How can I make life better for a child? And you put those ripples of love into the world, they will grow exponentially. Something to think about tonight. You're listening to Delilah. Here on Mix 106.9.
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It's Friday. A chance for you to relax and unwind, I hope. A chance for you to be with the people that you love the most. To have a little bit of fun. 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

0: Tonight's Delilah's Dilemma is from a gentleman named Robert who says, "We live in a close-knit town where traditions are deeply rooted. My lifelong friend and I find ourselves at a crossroads. From childhood, we've shared laughter, dreams, and a passion for sports and the outdoors. However, he's withdrawn from our friendship, and his absence leaves such a void. Several months have passed since we last saw each other, and through social media, I've learned that he's now in a new relationship. His lack of responses to my texts and invitations have left me feeling disheartened. I'm reaching out for advice, Delilah, as I contemplate whether to persist or to let go. Thank you for your time, and I eagerly await your guidance. From Robert." Robert, I will have my mama Delilah words coming up for you next. 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

0: I know it's late, and I know that you might be tired. You might be worn out. There's a difference. There's a huge difference between being physically tired and being emotionally tired. When you're physically tired, it feels good. You kind of ache all over and you need a good night's sleep, maybe because you've been working out or working out in the garden. But when you're emotionally tired, when you're fatigued, when you are weary, that's not good. Because sleep, a good night's sleep, eludes you. It's hard to find sleep when you're weary. When you're weary, your mind is troubled, your heart is troubled, you're not at peace. I am here each night to bring peace into your night. 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Heroes like United States Army Sergeant William McKenna, who enlisted after 9/11 and served two tours in Iraq. McKenna later died from T-cell lymphoma, leaving his wife Dinah and two daughters. 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

0: Time for me to slip out of here and take off into the darkness. I hope you have a great weekend. Do me a favor. Take some time out of your weekend schedule to slow down and love someone. 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
1: 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Hi, Larry.
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1: 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We've been doing this a long time, you know.
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1: Later, Larry.
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1: 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Hi, Larry.
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1: 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Hi, Larry.
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1: 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We've been doing this a long time, you know.
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1: Later, Larry.
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We get it. 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
1: 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Hi, Larry.
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I need

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I've never felt the feelings that I feel for you. 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
1: Later, Larry.
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